Amanecer FM 91.9, acompañándote toda la noche. I know you moved on to someone new. 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You were the light for me to find my truth. I just wanna say thank you.

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1: 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What a beautiful day to be alive. 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And today, a great number by...